0: get so lonely, baby. Well, they're so lonely. They'll be so lonely they could die.
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What's it gonna be, boy? Yes or no? What's it gonna be, boy? Yes or...

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The more she

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Yes, and how many times can a man turn his head and pretend that he just doesn't

And look up before he can see the sky. 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

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It's systematic. 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

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And the feeling is laid back. Palm trees grow and rents are low, but you know, I keep thinking about it.

wild thing, I think I love you. But I wanna know for sure. So come on, hold me tight.